80s, 90s, and more. 104.9 The Cat. Well, good evening, everybody. I'm Chris Taylor. Thanks for spending your Wednesday night with me. All right, coming up this hour, lots of good stuff. The Police, Starship, even some Roy Orbison. First, though, that great video. Here's Take On.

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Raglan Mornings and the greatest hits of all time all day long. 104.9 The Cat from 1989, a classic from Roy Orbison. Now, that song was written by Roy and his Traveling Wilburys bandmates, Tom Petty and Jeff Lynne. They all wrote that together, and when they were recording it, they called up another Traveling Wilbury, George Harrison, and said, hey, come play some guitar, you know, do some backing vocals. Why not? And so they all produced it, and it was kind of a big comeback solo hit for Roy. Unfortunately, though, Roy passed a couple weeks before the album was released, so it was a posthumous number one hit for him, sadly, after his passing, but it's still

0: low 65. It'll be a sunny Thursday, the high mid-80s. A few thunderstorms are returning by Friday afternoon into Friday night. I'm meteorologist Jennifer Naramore.
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0: Cause I gotta have faith. I gotta have faith. Because I gotta have faith. Faith. 104.9 The Cat, 80s, 90s, and more. A classic from George Michael. Well, good evening, everybody. I'm Chris Taylor. Hope you're having a good Wednesday night. Now, if you haven't had supper yet, well, peel up a couple of potatoes because it is National Potato Day. So enjoy your potatoes tonight. Now, it turns out worldwide, the most popular way to have potatoes, French fries or chips, depending on where you're at. But yeah, French fries. And then, potato chips, they rank in pretty darn good as well. Also, tater tots, mashed potatoes, baked potatoes, and then hash browns. And then your fancy, like, potato au gratin and stuff. Now, potatoes, they are actually good for you. So they have vitamin C, potassium, fiber, vitamin B6. They can be good for your heart, good for your blood pressure. They do keep you full, so that's good. It gets you, but it's all the frying. That's not good. Adding all the butter and the sour cream and the cheese, all the stuff that makes it really good. Yeah, that's the part that's not good for you. So enjoy tonight, right? It is a national holiday. It's Potato Day, so enjoy. And then tomorrow, go for the healthier option, right? Up next, we've got Santana featuring Rob Thomas.
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We're going back to 1982. Here's Eddie Grant. Electric Avenue.

0: Craig Lynn Mornings and the greatest hits of all time all day long. 104.9 The Cat. A classic there from Creedence Clearwater Revival. That one came out in 1978. Now, John Fogerty actually wrote the song, and he says it's really about just depression. The rain coming down on a Sunday day, he said that's a metaphor for sadness and conflict. It's kind of the end of the band, so he was kind of experiencing a lot of that. Now, that one came out in 1971, and if you want to hear more great music from the 70s, make sure you join us on Saturday night for Super 70s Saturday Night. Starting at 7 o'clock, we're playing the best music from the 70s. We do it all night long. Up next, a little 80s music, Club Nouveau.
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Well, good evening, everybody. I'm Chris Taylor. Thanks for hanging out with me tonight. Coming up, Jody Watley and you too. But first, a little Genesis.

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0: 80s, 90s, and more. 104.9 The Cat. From their Joshua Tree album. That one came out in 1987. That was U2, With or Without You. Now, U2, they've been busy. You might remember they did that big residency at the Sphere. Their drummer had to sit out because he had to have like some shoulder surgery and stuff, so he was recovering. Well, everything's good now, and they've released some singles, but they're actually working on a whole new album. So look for a whole new album of music coming out as well. Bobby Brown, Rockwell, and the weather forecast. That's all coming up next.
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2: Looks like another chance for a few showers and thunderstorms rumbling our way as we're heading throughout the afternoon time through early tonight. Some of these may be on the strong side. Breaks in the overcast, too, at our high low 80s, clearing through the night to low 65. It'll be a sunny Thursday, the high mid 80s. A few thunderstorms are returning by Friday afternoon into Friday night. I'm meteorologist Jennifer Naramore.
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0: Craig Lynn Mornings and the greatest hits of all time all day long. 104.9 The Cat. A classic there from Poison. Well, good evening, everybody. I'm Chris Taylor. Okay, there is a new study out, and listen up if you like those sugary drinks. I know I do. So a new study of 100,000 Americans found that drinking at least one sugar-sweetened beverage daily more than doubles the risk of gastric cancer. So what does that mean? Well, what they did is they surveyed 100,000 people over the age of 18, and they found that they were drinking soda, energy drinks, or juice, and that more than doubled their risk of having gastric cancer. So, you know, the soda stuff every day, not good for you. Also, the energy drinks and the juice every day, not good as well. So, and it's a tough one, too, because do you go with the artificial sweeteners? Because those have their own downfalls, right? I think you got to go with water. Water for the win. Water is the answer. Up next, we've got Kim Wilde and Bon Jovi.
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0: 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From 1984, Twisted Sister. And we're not going to take it. Now, that song was actually written by the frontman, Dee Snider. And he said he didn't realize it until he was writing it, that the chord progression, it's kind of based on the traditional Christmas hymn, O Come All Ye Faithful. So yeah, next time you're listening to that song, or better yet, listen to O Come All Ye Faithful and substitute the lyrics in for We're Not Gonna Take It. It works. Coming up next, Rick Astley and Pat Benatar.
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Raglan Mornings and the greatest hits of all time all day long. 104.9 The Cat. Good evening, everybody. Coming up this hour, some solo music from George Harrison. Also a classic from Pink Floyd. Here's Cyndi Lauper, Time After Time.

104.9 The Cat is going to cool things off this weekend. Look at your calendars. It's time for Christmas in July. That's right. We're playing your favorite Christmas music all weekend long. Christmas in July, all weekend long on 104.9 The Cat.

0: 1049 The Cat, 80s, 90s, and more. From 1995, that is Coolio and Gangsta's Paradise. And it is Gangsta, not Gangster, because you got to be specific with that. So actually, a Jeopardy contestant years ago lost out on $3,200 because the answer to the question was Gangsta's Paradise, but the contestant actually said Gangster's Paradise. And they were so particular. Yeah, they didn't let the contestant win. No. So if you're ever on Jeopardy, Gangsta's Paradise. Also, if it for some reason is like extra credit on your test or something like that. Alana Miles, Dan Hartman, and the weather forecast all coming up next.
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2: Like another chance for a few showers and thunderstorms rumbling our way as we're heading throughout the afternoon time through early tonight. Some of these may be on the strong side. Breaks in the overcast too at our high low 80s, clearing through the night to low 65. It'll be a sunny Thursday, the high mid 80s. A few thunderstorms are returning by Friday afternoon into Friday night. I'm meteorologist Jennifer Naramore.
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1: Well, good evening, everybody. I'm Chris Taylor. Thanks for hanging out with me tonight. All right, if you're in the mood for ice cream, go for the soft serve tonight. 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

Glenn Mornings and the greatest hits of all time all day long. 104.9 The Cat. We're going back to the 80s. Here's A Flock of Seagulls.

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0: 104.9 The Cat, 80s, 90s, and more. Well, good evening, everybody. I'm Chris Taylor. Thanks for hanging out with me tonight. Now, coming up next, we have a song from the 80s that's all about, well, resilience. So, unfortunately, back in 1987, an arsonist burned down Tom Petty's house in California, right to the ground. His wife and daughter, they were inside. Luckily, everybody escaped unharmed. Well, he rebuilt in the same exact spot. And luckily, his recording studio was in the basement, and that survived. I mean, there was some smoke damage, but they were able to rebuild. And so that is where he wrote this song, I Won't Back Down, coming up next.
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0: Greg Lynn Mornings and the greatest hits of all time all day long. 104.9 The Cat. An 80s classic there from Janet Jackson. So what has Janet Jackson been up to? Well, over the summer, she had her big 60th birthday, and then she also did a tour of Japan, and she also made a little bank. Janet has sold her music catalog. Yeah, she sold it to a company called Believe, and that's all we know. Don't know how much she sold it for, but I'm sure she made a pretty penny off of that. Coming up next, Eddie Money and Ronnie Spector, plus the weather forecast.
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2: It's like another chance for a few showers and thunderstorms rumbling our way as we're heading throughout the afternoon time through early tonight. Some of these may be on the strong side. Breaks in the overcast too at our high low 80s, clearing through the night to low 65. It'll be a sunny Thursday, the high mid 80s. A few thunderstorms are returning by Friday afternoon into Friday night. I'm meteorologist Jennifer Naramore.
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0: 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An 80s classic from Duran Duran. Now, they're doing a big fall tour in Europe. It starts in October. They're going to be in Norway, Sweden, Germany, the United Kingdom. They're even doing a Halloween show in London. Yeah, if you can, you know, if you can just jet on over to London, they're going to be at the O2 Arena on Halloween. If you want to go, I say dress up as 80s Duran Duran. Coming up next, we've got Foster the People and Madonna.
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80s, 90s, and more. 104.9 The Cat. Well, good evening, everybody. I'm Chris Taylor. Thanks for hanging out with me tonight. Well, the Material Girl, she celebrated her birthday over the weekend, August 16th. Madonna turned 68, and she celebrated big. She took the whole family and some friends to Greece and did like a week-long birthday celebration.

0: Craiglin Mornings and the greatest hits of all time all day long. 104.9 The Cat. Well, good evening, everybody. I'm Chris Taylor. Thanks for hanging out with me tonight. All right, are you a big Oreo lover? Well, Oreos, they have released 6 carnival-inspired cookie flavors. Now, these are kind of unique. These are kind of pricey, too. They're only sold online. You get 12 cookies. They come in a carnival tin. And the flavors are hot and honey cornbread, dill pickle, strawberry shortcake, chocolate milkshake, and fries, lemonade, and cotton candy. So yeah, if you want to get those, they're only available online at Oreo.com, and they're pricey. $25 for just 12 cookies, and that includes the 10, though. But you're also going to have to pay shipping. Yeah, it's a pricey one, but I don't know. I don't know about a dill pickle Oreo. Now, chocolate milkshake, that sounds good. We've got AC/DC and Go West coming up next.
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2: You stepped out for your morning jog, except it's not your usual morning jog. 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You lost track of how far you've run, somewhere just past the city limits. You can't stop. You have to find out what happens next. Then it's over. The universe seems bigger. You feel different. You feel like you have no idea where you are. Audible. Stories that speak to you.
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1: 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Good evening, all my little night owls. Thanks for staying up late with me tonight. Coming up, TLC and Tears for Fears. First, though, Tom Petty.

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0: I don't want to give anything away just in case you haven't seen the movie yet. But if you do want to watch that movie this weekend, Barbie is streaming now on HBO Max. We've got Pat Benatar and Mr. Mister plus the weather forecast up next.
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2: It's like another chance for a few showers and thunderstorms rumbling our way as we're heading throughout the afternoon time through early tonight. Some of these may be on the strong side. Breaks in the overcast, too, at our high low 80s, clearing through the night to low 65. It'll be a sunny Thursday, the high mid 80s. A few thunderstorms are returning by Friday afternoon into Friday night. I'm meteorologist Jennifer Naramore.
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0: 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An 80s classic from Survivor. Now, Survivor actually formed in the late 70s in Chicago, and they kind of had two versions of Survivor. You know, the lead vocalist changed over the years, and so there's kind of two acting members, or there were two phases of Survivor. Now, Survivor, the band, still does go out and tour. They only have the founding guitarist as the original member, but they still go out and tour every now and then, so you might be able to catch them maybe sometime out on the road next summer. Up next, Madonna and Daft Punk.
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0: 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So did you get all your steps in today? Did you get those 10,000 steps we're supposed to do every day? Well, crank this one up and dance around the kitchen. You'll get all of them in. Here's Daft Punk. Get lucky.
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0: 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A classic from Europe. Well, good evening, everybody. I'm Chris Taylor. Thank you for staying up late with me tonight. That is going to wrap it up for me, but the great music continues. Steve Miller Band's on the way, also Depeche Mode. Have a great night, everybody.
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1: It's like another chance for a few showers and thunderstorms rumbling our way as we're heading throughout the afternoon time through early tonight. Some of these may be on the strong side. Breaks in the overcast, too, at our high low 80s, clearing through the night to low 65. It'll be a sunny Thursday, the high mid 80s. A few thunderstorms are returning by Friday afternoon into Friday night. I'm meteorologist Jennifer Naramore.
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1: It's like another chance for a few showers and thunderstorms rumbling our way as we're heading throughout the afternoon time through early tonight. Some of these may be on the strong side. Breaks in the overcast too at our high low 80s, clearing through the night to low 65. It'll be a sunny Thursday, the high mid 80s. A few thunderstorms are returning by Friday afternoon into Friday night. I'm meteorologist Jennifer Naramore.
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1: Like another chance for a few showers and thunderstorms rumbling our way as we're heading throughout the afternoon time through early tonight. Some of these may be on the strong side. Breaks in the overcast too at our high low 80s, clearing through the night to low 65. It'll be a sunny Thursday, the high mid 80s. A few thunderstorms are returning by Friday afternoon into Friday night. I'm meteorologist Jennifer Naramore.
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1: It's like another chance for a few showers and thunderstorms rumbling our way as we're heading throughout the afternoon time through early tonight. Some of these may be on the strong side. Breaks in the overcast, too, at our high low 80s, clearing through the night to low 65. It'll be a sunny Thursday, the high mid 80s. A few thunderstorms are returning by Friday afternoon into Friday night. I'm meteorologist Jennifer Naramore.
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1: It's time for today's top tweets from around the Twitterverse. 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Top tweets. The microwave has two settings. 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
3: It's like another chance for a few showers and thunderstorms rumbling our way as we're heading throughout the afternoon time through early tonight. Some of these may be on the strong side. Breaks in the overcast too at our high low 80s, clearing through the night to low 65. It'll be a sunny Thursday, the high mid 80s. A few thunderstorms are returning by Friday afternoon into Friday night. I'm meteorologist Jennifer Naramore.
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One oh 4.9 The Cat, 80s, 90s, and more. 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
2: A little bit of fog possible for a while, and that gives way to sunshine through the afternoon hours. We're headed for the mid-80s. Overnight looks clear, upper 60s, a very slight chance of a shower or thunderstorm on Friday. Some sunshine, though, and we're in the upper 80s. Scattered showers on Friday night, maybe a thunderstorm or two. Saturday, sunny Sunday.
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0: 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Hi, it's Greg. Going to play Guns N' Roses. I'll play Tiffany. I've got music from the Eagles next. It's time for today's headlines. Amazon is going to expand its Prime Air drone delivery service to 500 more cities before the end of the year. Google paid $10 million to Spirit Air for over 100 million emails, 500 million Microsoft Teams chats, and passenger transaction records to help train its AI models. According to teachers, students are losing the ability to think because they're using AI for everything. How bad is it? Students are now using AI to find out how to spell AI. Today's headlines.
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Insiders say the USS Abraham Lincoln has leaks, faulty equipment, and low morale. Huh. Same

0: 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We'll get news from MarysvillePost.com coming up next. This story is wacky but true. A 45-year-old postal worker in Iowa, Jill Brown, arrested for stealing Menards rebates from people's mail and redeeming them herself. A homeowner complained about the rebate missing. Menards reported it had been redeemed. They finally figured out the postal worker had cashed it in, and she's been doing this for 2 years. Not only would she steal the rebates, she would steal the receipts being mailed in with rebates so then she could redeem them herself. She was charged with fourth-degree theft. That is wacky, but true.
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2: 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Atchison County pickleball players are opening the courts in Tarkio for Monday games at 6:30 p.m. or 7 in hot weather at Highway 59 and Maple Street. 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

0: starts Thursday, August 20th, alongside Advantage at Northwest. Expect closed parking lots, rerouted traffic, and heavier campus and community congestion before classes begin Monday, August 24th. Jim Ferris reports Missouri's Conservation Department rewrote deer rules. Non-residents now get one deer. Youth season shifts to October 24-25. Antler point limits and CWD zones are gone. Feeding is banned. Sampling rotates, hitting Buchanan and nearby counties November 14th-15th, archery September 15th, firearms November 14th. More news at MarysvillePost.com.
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Hi, it's Greg. It's time to play Name That Tune. Now, this is just for fun. There's no prizes. You don't win anything. It's not a competition. It's a demonstration. It's an exhibition. Just play along at home. Okay, play with yourself. Here's today's Name That Tune. Name That Tune. You know what that is, right? You figure it out. I'll play it for you next on 104.9 The Cat.

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0: 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Hey, check it out. Check it out. We like to call this Check It Out, stuff we found on the internet. Check it out. Alfred Hitchcock never won an Academy Award for Best Director. Check it out. The guy who assassinated President Garfield in 1881 used a gun with an ivory handle because he said he thought it would look good in a museum. Well, it might have, but somehow they lost it. It's not even on display anywhere. Check it out. Reading gossip about a celebrity creates a momentary feeling in your brain that is as good as eating great food or even winning money. Check it out.
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2: A little bit of fog possible for a while, and that gives way to sunshine through the afternoon hours. We're headed for the mid-80s. Overnight looks clear, upper 60s, a very slight chance of a shower or thunderstorm on Friday. Some sunshine, though, and we're in the upper 80s. Scattered showers on Friday night, maybe a thunderstorm or two. Saturday, sunny Sunday.
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0: 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That's Greg Lynn. Going to play Modern English. I'll play Billy Idol. I'll play Journey next. Put your phones away. It's time for the kids' joke of the day. Kids, it's a joke just for you. Listen close. Pay attention. Remember this joke. Tell all your friends. They're going to love it. Here we go. Hey, kids, what do you call it when a hillbilly comes back after dying? Reincarnation!
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1049 The Cat, 80s, 90s, and more. It's Greg Lynn. A bear broke into a home in Kentucky and ate their leftover KFC. Well, now we know for sure that, yes, they do poop in the woods.

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0: 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We'll get news from MarysvillePost.com coming up next. I don't know about you, but I could use some good news. About 20 years ago, a dairy farmer in Wisconsin, Blake Heller, turned part of his cornfield into a half-mile-long lake so his kids would have a place to water ski. It's called now Blue Moo Lake. Well, the lake has been hosting barefoot water skiing events, and his daughter, Elaine, won 2 world championships and has now been inducted into the USA Water Ski and Wake Sports Hall of Fame. That's cool. It's good news.
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2: 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Atchison County pickleball players are opening the courts in Tarkio for Monday games at 6:30 p.m. or 7 in hot weather at Highway 59 and Maple Street. 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Northwest Missouri State University starts the 2026-27 year with Residence Hall move-in on Thursday, August 20th.

0: kicking off Advantage at Northwest. Expect rerouted traffic and closed lots. Community drivers should plan for heavier volume before classes begin Monday, August 24th. Northwest Missouri State football opens ranked number 6 in the D2Football.com preseason poll. The Bearcats went 9-3 in 2025, shared the MIAA title, and made the NCAA Division II playoffs again. Next, August 29th at Texas A&M Kingsville, home debut September 12th versus Washburn. 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

0: 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It's time for Hollywood Trash. Britain's Princess Anne is going to try and be peacemaker because the feud between Prince Harry and Prince William, she says, needs to come to an end. We hear some of the writers from Stephen Colbert's Late Show are involved with writing jokes for this year's Emmy Awards. Vin Diesel said the final Fast and Furious movie will come out in 2028. Vin Diesel will be a senior citizen in that film. He'll be driving 30 miles per hour with the left blinker on. That's your Hollywood Trash.
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2: A little bit of fog possible for a while, and that gives way to sunshine through the afternoon hours. We're headed for the mid-80s. Overnight looks clear, upper 60s, a very slight chance of a shower or thunderstorm on Friday. Some sunshine, though, and we're in the upper 80s. Scattered showers on Friday night, maybe a thunderstorm or two. Saturday, sunny Sunday.
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0: 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Hi, it's Greg. I'll play A Flock of Seagulls. I'll play Whitesnake. I've got the Go-Go's next. It's time for today's top tweets from around the Twitterverse. The best of the best of the best. Today's top tweets. Getting mythology wrong is my Hercules ankle. Top tweets. The microwave has two settings. Still frozen and now somehow dangerous.
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0: 90s and more. It's Greg. We're going to get news from MarysvillePost.com coming up next. It's time for a science fun fact. A NASA spacecraft orbiting the moon captured the clearest view yet of a crashed SpaceX rocket crater. Experts say it is the second worst SpaceX crash they have ever seen. The worst one? Their stock prices.
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2: 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Atchison County pickleball players are opening the courts in Tarkio for anyone who wants in. 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Northwest Missouri State University is welcoming students back as the 2026-27 year starts with move-in on Thursday, August 20th. Advantage at Northwest follows, ahead of classes Monday, August 24th. Expect closed lots, detours, and heavier traffic. Northwest Missouri State University checks in at number 6 in D2Football.com's preseason poll after a 9-3 run, sharing the MIAA title and reaching the NCAA.

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80s, 90s, and more. 104.9 The Cat. It's a Greg Glenn radio show. It's a little bit after 9. Thanks for listening at work. Sunny skies today. Going to be in the 80s. Going to play The Police. I'll play Bryan Adams. And she is making a huge resurgence this year. Like a gazillion VMA nominations. Madonna next on 104.9 The Cat.

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0: 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Hey, did you hear this? Hey, you guys! Did you hear this? Amazon announced plans to send 1 million delivery drones to 500 U.S. cities. The Amazon drones are just like the delivery drivers. 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
2: A little bit of fog possible for a while, and that gives way to sunshine through the afternoon hours. We're headed for the mid-80s. Overnight looks clear, upper 60s, a very slight chance of a shower or thunderstorm on Friday. Some sunshine, though, and we're in the upper 80s. Scattered showers on Friday night, maybe a thunderstorm or two. Saturday, sunny Sunday.
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0: 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Going to play Tommy Two Tone. I'll play Michael Jackson next. 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

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Well, that makes sense. I mean, the other 3, I guess, celebrate Hanukkah.

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0: 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Thank you for listening. I appreciate it. It does mean a lot to me. My main man, Manny, is coming up next. It's time for today's headlines. Amazon is going to expand its Prime Air drone delivery service to 500 more cities before the end of the year. Google paid $10 million to Spirit Air for over 100 million emails, 500 million Microsoft Teams chats, and passenger transaction records to help train its AI models. According to teachers, students are losing the ability to think because they're using AI for everything. How bad is it? Students are now using AI to find out how to spell AI. Today's headlines.
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0: 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Teddy Money and Ronnie Spector's Take Me Home Tonight with Manny. If you're watching TV tonight, there's NFL preseason football. 7 o'clock ESPN, the Houston Texans hosting the Las Vegas Raiders. There's also more preseason action on NFL Network. The Chargers host the 49ers. Celebrity Family Feud is on ABC at 7 o'clock tonight. If you're a Trekkie, Episode 5 of Season 4 of Star Trek Strange New Worlds is on Paramount+. Also, Stuart Fails to Save the Universe is on HBO Max. It's Episode 5 of that tonight.
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2: Mid-80s for today's high. Lots of sun. Overnight will be clear. Upper 60s. Maybe a shower on Friday. Most of those will be in the afternoon, though. And our rain chances are fairly low. We'll be in the upper 80s. Slim chance of a shower on Saturday, but sunny on Sunday. Weekend highs in the 80s. I'm meteorologist Steve Hamilton.
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0: 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Summer of 69, that is Bryan Adams with Manny. More music is on the way, including the artist that's opening up for Bryan Adams this summer. That would be Pat Benatar. Also coming up, Poison and the Bee Gees, Staying Alive. That one is on the way next. If you're a fan of the Bee Gees, love that disco, love 70s music in general, don't forget this weekend, we will go back in time. Nothing but 70s music Saturday evening with Super 70s Saturday night. Make sure you check it out this weekend.
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80s, 90s, and more. 104.9 The Cat. It's the middle of the day with Manny and a whole lot of music. She's been doing a whole lot of traveling this summer. On the road with her husband, Neil Giraldo, opening up for Bryan Adams in his role with the Punches Tour. It's Pat Benatar, and hit me with your best shot.

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0: Greg Glenn Mornings and the greatest hits of all time, all day long. 104.9 The Cat. Every rose has its thorn, from Poison with Manny in the midday. Have you ever noticed in movies when someone in real life has passed away, but they still use CGI to have that person in the movie? Like a good example would be Carrie Fisher as Princess Leia in the Star Wars movies. After she passed away, she was still in the movie. Well, an AI-generated Val Kilmer appears in an upcoming movie called As Deep as the Grave. He previously signed on to the movie before his death, and his estate gave permission for his likeness to be used. So Val Kilmer will return to the big screen even after his death.
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There's some new movies coming out for your weekend starting tomorrow. You can see Insidious: Out of the Further. There's also It Ends, Spa Weekend, and The Magic Far Away 3. This song from a movie back in the 80s from Top Gun. It's Kenny Loggins in Danger Zone.

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0: 80s, 90s, and more. 104.9 The Cat. That's Maneater from Hall & Oates with Manny. We've got lots more music on the way as we work our way through this Thursday. Coming up, Queen. Also, Guns N' Roses and John Mellencamp's Small Town. That's going to get things started next. Well, if you didn't know, Meta is being sued for $1.4 trillion. Yeah, we're talking T, trillion dollars, by 29 U.S. states. The states are alleging that the way Facebook and Instagram are operated, they're hazardous to children's health. But this massive lawsuit isn't just about money. If Mark Zuckerberg and his company lose, things could look a lot different on social media, like death to the infinite scroll and autoplay, the end of the like button, no more algorithmic manipulation, things like that, also curbing frequent notifications. So things might change a little bit.
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2: Mid-80s for today's high. Lots of sun. Overnight will be clear. Upper 60s. Maybe a shower on Friday. Most of those will be in the afternoon, though, and our rain chances are fairly low. We'll be in the upper 80s. Slim chance of a shower on Saturday, but sunny on Sunday. Weekend highs in the 80s. I'm meteorologist Steve Hamilton.
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0: 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It's another one bites the dust from Queen with Manny. That time of the year when kids try to think of excuses to get out of school. You know, back to school's here. Were you ever guilty of that as a kid? Did you ever try the old penny in your, you know, mouth under the tongue thing? So whenever your mom took your temperature, it was higher than normal. Did you ever try that routine? Maybe the old Ferris Bueller thing and making your palms clammy, things like that. Well, a poll asked, have you ever pretended to be sick to get out of work or school? 54% admitted that yes, they have, while 36% claimed that they've never done that. Sure, they haven't.
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0: 80s, 90s, and more. 104.9 The Cat. If you leave, that is OMD and OMG. It's almost time for the lunch hour, and lots of music on the way. We'll start it with the Fab Five of Duran Duran. Also, Beach Boys, Pat Benatar, and a whole lot more on the way as we make our way through this Thursday. Time definitely flies by, and so do a few marriages. 15 years ago today, 2011 was the year, Kim Kardashian married Chris Humphries. They only lasted 72 days as man and wife. 72 days. It's got to be a record of some kind, right?
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It's Manny and the Lunch Hour rolls on with more music still to come. Queen and David Bowie. Also Prince and the Revolution and the Rolling Stones now with Start Me Up.

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0: 104.9 The Cat, 80s, 90s, and more. It's Queen and David Bowie's Under Pressure with Manny. Have you ever been under so much pressure you lost control of some of your bodily functions, like maybe passing gas? Well, this teacher in Houston going viral for sharing a fun new addition to her classroom. She's conducting an interesting social experiment. Her students can choose to pass gas secretly in the hopes that other kids will blame someone else, you know, who smelt the Delta kind of games, things like that. Or they can go to this designated spot so everyone knows that they're responsible. There's actually a corner in the room that they can go to pass gas. It's a little bit of fun in the classroom, I guess.
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2: Mid-80s for today's high. Lots of sun. Overnight will be clear. Upper 60s. Maybe a shower on Friday. Most of those will be in the afternoon, though. And our rain chances are fairly low. We'll be in the upper 80s. Slim chance of a shower on Saturday, but sunny on Sunday. Weekend highs in the 80s. I'm meteorologist Steve Hamilton.
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1: 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Kiss, that is Prince and the Revolution with Manny. Today's Thursday. It's also National Radio Day. Here's some of the results from a recent survey in honor of Radio Day. 71% of people listen to the radio in their car. 67% say they listen to the radio every day at some point. 56% of women and 35% of men sing along to the radio. You know, they admit to it anyway. I'm sure the numbers might be higher than that. 59% of women and 76% of men are listening when we say don't touch that dial, and they stay on the station during the commercials. Make sure you're doing that right now.
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You out driving around today during your lunch hour, maybe getting irritated with other drivers on the road? Well, do you ever stereotype with a certain vehicle someone is driving and automatically think that person is a certain kind of something? Well, according to a report, BMW, Ram, and Tesla have the worst drivers, while Chrysler, Cadillac, and Mercury have the best.

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0: 1049 The Cat, 80s, 90s, and more. That song showed up in the movie Karate Kid back in the 80s. Remember that? Bananarama's Cruel Summer. It was playing when Ralph Macchio, you know, Daniel LaRusso, was driving his car through the high school parking lot. The Gen Xers out there definitely would remember that. Well, here are some things concert promoters could do to get Gen Xers to see shows once again. Bring back physical tickets. Have more chairs. Find the bands thousands of dollars every minute that they are late to take the stage. And lock up all cell phones. Would you go to shows if all those things were available?
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0: celebrating 50 years right now with their final Frontier Farewell Tour. Its journeys Don't Stop Believing with Manny. And more music for your workday is on the way from Tears for Fears. Also, Michael Jackson and a band that got their break in the 1970s. That would be Fleetwood Mac. Dreams, that is on the way. If you love Fleetwood Mac and 70s music in general, don't forget we're going to go back in time to the 1970s on Saturday evening. Nothing but 70s music with Super 70s Saturday night.
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2: Mid-80s for today's high. Lots of sun. Overnight will be clear. Upper 60s. Maybe a shower on Friday. Most of those will be in the afternoon, though. And our rain chances are fairly low. We'll be in the upper 80s. Slim chance of a shower on Saturday, but sunny on Sunday. Weekend highs in the 80s. I'm meteorologist Steve Hamilton.
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0: 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That song was on their album, Songs from the Big Chair, Tears for Fears. It's Head Over Heels with Manny. It's about this woman in Missouri. She was nervous about running her first half marathon, so she kept asking her boyfriend to do it with her, but he kept saying no. What she didn't know that he was secretly training all along. And on race day, he surprised her with some good news, and she immediately burst into tears of relief. Together, they tackled the 13.1-mile Rockin' Riverfest Half Marathon in St. Charles, Missouri, and finished side-by-side in 2 hours and 29 minutes. How's that for a couple?
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It's been an interesting few days for Earth, Wind & Fire. Their drummer, John Paris, remains hospitalized under critical care. He suffered a severe medical emergency. Happened back on August 6th. Hopefully he gets well soon. It's Earth, Wind & Fire now with September.

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0: Greg Lynn Mornings and the greatest hits of all time, all day long. 104.9 The Cat. There's the one-hit wonder of the 1980s. It's Nina's 99 Red Balloons with Manny. We'd love to play one-hit wonders on Wednesday. That's when we have Wowza Wednesday. We go into our music library, surprise you throughout the day playing songs you might not have heard in some time. Hopefully you were able to check it out yesterday. We'll do it again next Wednesday right here, Wowza Wednesday. Got any plans for the weekend? It's not too far away. Of course, Spider-Man, Brand New Day. That one is the big one at the box office. Has been for 3 weekends now. Probably going to be big again this weekend. There's a couple new ones to check out, though. Insidious, Out of the Further opens tomorrow. Also, It Ends. There's the comedy Spa Weekend. Also, The Magic Faraway Tree. All new movies hitting the box office tomorrow for your weekend.
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0: Greg Glenn Mornings and the greatest hits of all time. 104.9 The Cat. Ooh, if love is a battlefield, then divorce must be war. That was Pat Benatar, and you are now cruising with Cattle, so buckle up and hold on tight. Lots to get to, man. Music from Aerosmith, UB40, Whitney, so much more. Plus, have you heard about the crazy Chucky dude that's terrorizing Philadelphia? Well, we'll get into it a little bit later. Hold on tight.
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2: High pressure sneaking in, giving us some quiet weather. Increasing sunshine for the rest of today and clear out there tonight. Our high up between 80 and 85. Overnight low near 65. And sunny Friday, the high upper 80s. We have some rounds of showers and thunderstorms starting to press in Friday night that will ease early on Saturday. I'm meteorologist Jennifer Naramore.
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I'd shout if I saw a Chucky-looking dude standing behind me. We'll talk about it in 8.

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0: 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Must have been love. That's Roxette, and you are cruising with Cadle. Frankie, I told you to find something scary for this story.
1: You're killing me, Smalls.
0: No, you're killing me. Oh, well, we'll just move on. Anyway, there was a freaky Chucky mask-wearing dude creeping people out in Philadelphia. And, well, I think the cops have caught him, but check this out.
2: I started to wave at her across from the intersection and say, hey, there's someone behind you. So I figured that if anything was going to happen, I wanted to see it with my own two eyes. He just seemed so disoriented about what his goals actually were. Like, I had bags. He wasn't reaching for those. It didn't seem like he had a clear goal to, like, actually get in La Colombe to do anything. So I was like, okay, well, let's see if you can fight. And he could.
3: Well, that was unfortunate.
4: Can you believe that, idiot?
0: Yeah, man, the dude was going around scaring the crap out of people, and he really wasn't even, like, robbing anybody or anything like that. He was just freaking people out.
5: Come on, man.
0: That's what I'm talking about, man. Get a life. But apparently the cops have caught him, so never fear. Chucky is no longer on the loose. Hold on tight.
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What's up, Mental America? You are cruising with Catalin. If you're like me, you love the good stuff. All the great music, and I just can't get enough. 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

0: 104.9 The Cat, 80s, 90s, and more. That's right, it's a beautiful day and ain't nothing gonna break my stride. That was Matthew Wilder and You're Cruising with Cat. Also, buckle up and hold on tight. 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
2: High pressure sneaking in, giving us some quiet weather, increasing sunshine for the rest of today, and clear out there tonight. Our high up between 80 and 85, overnight low near 65, and sunny Friday, the high upper 80s. We have some rounds of showers and thunderstorms starting to press in Friday night that will ease early on Saturday. I'm meteorologist Jennifer Naramore.
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0: 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Ooh, Wild Thing, that's Tone Loc, and you are cruising with Kato. Got a long set of hits coming your way. Going to kick it off with the Eurythmics.
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104.9 The Cat, 80s, 90s, and more. What's up, Middle America? You are cruising with Kettle, so buckle up and hold on tight. I have seen the rain, and I'd like to see a little bit more. It beats the hot temperatures. Here's CCR.

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0: 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I could use a trip to the Caribbean for sure. That was Billy Ocean, and you're cruising with Cadel. 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
2: High pressure sneaking in, giving us some quiet weather, increasing sunshine for the rest of today, and clear out there tonight. Our high up between 80 and 85, overnight low near 65, and sunny Friday, the high upper 80s. We have some rounds of showers and thunderstorms starting to press in Friday night that will ease early on Saturday. I'm meteorologist Jennifer Naramore.
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0: 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I've been waiting for them to make a comeback. We're talking about Raspberry Berets. That's Prince and the Revolution. And we're cruising right through the afternoon, heading towards the drive home. 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

0: 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That was Win in Rome, and we are going to take a quick break and pay some bills. 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

0: 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Straight out of Dirty Dancing, that's Eric Carmen with Hungry Eyes. And you are cruising with Canel. I've got myself a hungry stomach right now.
1: I second that.
0: You're always hungry, Scoob. It is that time, though, so be sure to stop and grab dinner if you're supposed to. And hold on tight. Lots of great music on the way, like Def Leppard and Van Morrison.
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3: High pressure sneaking in, giving us some quiet weather. Increasing sunshine for the rest of today and clear out there tonight. Our high up between 80 and 85. Overnight low near 65. And sunny Friday, the high upper 80s. We have some rounds of showers and thunderstorms starting to press in Friday night that will ease early on Saturday. I'm meteorologist Jennifer Naramore.
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0: Greg Lynn Mornings and the greatest hits of all time. 104.9 The Cat. I mean, you could take it as a love song or maybe take it as a stalker song. I mean, Sting did say it was kind of stalkery. That was The Police, so buckle up. You're cruising with Cattle.
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1: Ooh, that's Bobby Brown. And yes, I had a little dance crew with my cousin and my brother, and we would dance around to Bobby Brown all day long. Hey, man, it was the late 80s. What can I say? It's Free Falling when we come back with the man, the myth, the legend. 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

0: Greg Lynn Mornings and the greatest hits of all time. 104.9 The Cat. It's No Doubt with Don't Speak. And for a moment, for a brief moment, I thought that they would be getting back together for the long term. I mean, I think they've got a Vegas show possibly, or they did one. I'm not for sure if it's still going or not, but I hope they just stick it out, man. Gwen, stick with them.
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2: High pressure sneaking in, giving us some quiet weather. Increasing sunshine for the rest of today and clear out there tonight. Our high up between 80 and 85. Overnight low near 65. And sunny Friday, the high upper 80s. We have some rounds of showers and thunderstorms starting to press in Friday night that will ease early on Saturday. I'm meteorologist Jennifer Naramore.
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1: True warriors right there. 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

0: 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That's right. 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
1: Uh-oh.
0: Yeah, Scoob, I know you've been taking my pudding out of the fridge. Anyway, we're getting out of here. Truly do appreciate you cruising with us today. We'll be back tomorrow. You already know what to do, man. Look out for yourself, your family, and your friends.
1: I second that.
0: That's all you've got in this world. 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Don't drink and drive.
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